Shaking that ass. Shaking that ass. I see you, baby. Shaking that ass. Shaking that ass. Shaking that ass. I see you, baby. Shaking that ass. Shaking that ass. Shaking that ass. I see you, baby. Shaking that ass. Shaking that ass.

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I see you, baby, shaking that ass.

0: 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Salem Records Classics. Idea y musicalización, Javier Acenelli. Salem Records Classics. Fin del recorrido.
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0: 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Sentí otra música.

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1: 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Made the bass and boy is banging.
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0: 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You might and you mightn't. This would go back 2 years.
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0: Thank you.
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